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2: 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Over in near Larry Street, we have Louisiana 538 Juliet November Delta. 538 Juliet November Delta.

0: peso, Victor. Sunday, Tucson, White to Patrick, 10-0 for Pelican. Expires 2028. Plans are shown clear.
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2: Tiffany on 49. 3 headquarters. Can you verify the last four of that insurance policy?
3: Five five zero. Shows confirmed through Progressive.
2: Oh, thank you, ma'am.

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0: Of course.

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1: For two issues, that driver that I was calling out is going to be taking control of that vehicle.
0: Or
2: yeah, 29.
3: Going to be Louisiana ID 010-550044. That's 010-550044. Willa Kelly.

0: 29 Rex. Yes, ma'am. I got a VIN number for this vehicle, if you can run it, please.
1: 10-4, go ahead.
0: It'll be 1, Foxtrot, Mike, Charlie, Uniform, 0, excuse me, that's Oscar, Hotel, X-Ray, 4, Delta, Uniform, Charlie, 47146. I'm going to repeat, 1, Foxtrot, Mike, Charlie, Uniform, Oscar, Hotel, X-Ray, 4, Delta, Uniform, Charlie, 47146. Should come back to a Ford Escape.
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0: Maggie 7029. Be advised, the Class E Echo for the Willa Kelly subject is showing suspended.
1: I got another 26, I'm ready to copy.
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0: Sanitar 21. It's going to be 323 Lynch Clements, 323 Lynch Clements. She advises that you feel over the progress and everybody is in route.
1: Ten 50, ma'am. Maybe that Oscar was a zero. If you want to try it with that.
2: Go for it.
3: Negative 10, please went on.
1: Go ahead.
4: Class E for the Rodney Vincent subject. Status is valid. 1050 local 29s.
2: Also be advised, I'm showing a 2013 Ford Escape black in color, showing a cancel plate, voluntary surrender, also unconfirmed insurance.

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0: 1501, go ahead.
1: Hey, thanks. Stop on the tracks there, Westlake. We're going to go to 3 miles plus to get to Rockwell, if that's okay with you.

0: 361 Robert LaCass Road, 361 Robert LaCass Road. It's going to be a reference to a fire alarm. Zone 12, showing smoke and fire alarm. No contact made with the key holder. 361 Robert LaCass Road.
1: Sure.
2: I'm not sure if it's clear on y'all's end. Y'all can clear us off of that arrest.
0: Four.
3: Seven thirty-two. Hey, we're 2 minutes out. You need us to bring anything inside?
4: We're about to pull in the driveway. O2 would be great.

0: City is one of them.
1: 10-4.
2: Guys, we have a medical at 151 Highway 6. It's going to be next to the Dollar General. We're on the phone at this time with the marshal to see if he's available, but just advising.
1: 10-4, I'm going on Hart Road, I'll be in route.
2: 10-4.

0: coming in from Clarence. Do they have a trauma unit parked at that substation up north?
1: Maybe he's still up towards Peacewater.

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1: Five five zero is en route to 361 Robert Carrick Road.
2: 10-4.
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0: And is it going to be at the Dollar General?
1: It's going to be next to the Dollar General, they advise.
2: C5.
3: Yes, ma'am. Have y'all made contact with key holders?
2: Empty.
3: Compty, we might have to look in the system, but this is a place that we go on a pretty regular basis, and there's always someone home.
2: Ten four.
4: This is 2316 Highway 110 East. I'm going to go back in here and see if I can make contact, see if I can't locate the owner.
5: P1500.
6: Hey, y'all are transporting to St. Pat's, correct?
5: 10-4, the train was taking so long. We just went around and took Truesdale. We're going to merge onto that I-10 now.

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1: that's the advice. I sent that I may contact with the key holder. 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
0: Or headquarters.
2: Traveling north on 71. There's a vehicle between me and it. I'm going to try and get a tag on it. Past Highway 9 is northbound. There's a vehicle between us.
3: Zero zero 9266548. Repeating 009-266-548. Yeah, Johnson subject.
0: Still on.
4: Good job.
5: It's calling. You know they can see my truck on the roadway. It's going to be the house to the right, right before you get to the Dollar General.
4: 10-4, if you copy, house right to the Dollar General.

0: devil. You know, fit on it.
1: Yeah, 10-4. I'm keeping eyes on it.
2: Emma.
3: No visible smoke emanating from anywhere in the house. Homeowner is on their way. I would suggest City of Natchitoches, please issue a 1022 page.
0: A picture of the guy.
1: And video.
4: Pop out two copies, direct 1022.
2: Date of birth. Via 26.
5: 271.
2: Jeremiah Hendrick. August the 18th of 85. August the 18th of 85. Why do you need a repeat on any of that?
5: Too busy.
6: Would you give me a 21 after you leave the scene and have cleared, please?
3: 10-4.
2: Town hall.

0: group. Unsure if he still has the same hair or if it's cut off.
1: M 33 to dispatch. What's the door code for Sabine?
2: Dispatch 39. Yes, sir. I just want to advise you of pending Chester Street and Graham Street. Chester Street and Graham Street. Plan advisors two juvenile males riding up and down the road at high speeds. Advise one's on a dirt bike and the other is on a four-wheeler.
3: 10-4. I'll be saying tonight from here, everything's going to be handled through her therapist. She's code 4, just needs documentation and therapy. I'll be around for that call.
1: Thank you.

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0: 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Turn left, heading northbound.
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0: 3600 block of 71, be out in Louisiana 28, 362 Golf November Bravo, 362 GNB.

0: Sziasztok, meg is.
1: Sziasztok.
0: Highway 71 and LC Baker Road, be out with Louisiana 20, Zulu, 960-931, Z960-931.
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0: put in 5365. 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
1: 10-4.
2: Six five nine, Golf Ida Nor. Can you see if we have contact for the registered owner?

MP54. 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He's advising his mother, Tawanda Evans, is not giving him his chain. We advise this call team on 911.

0: 25, just please, I have a reference to my call. The juvenile is going to be 1022. Just look at the comments for the notes.
1: 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Advising repeat.
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1: Get me on a traffic stop. 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
0: He's going to be the renter for the property that was supposedly burglarized.

0: 21. Requesting a unit response to 125 Murray Street, 125 Murray Street. Trying to get the exact nature of the call. One of their units is also going to be responding.
1: 10-4.
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0: U.S. 84 at Sandy Hollow Loop, Louisiana tip tag 225-420-38, 225-420-38, Flight 4 Super Duty.
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1: Alright, you sure I got one detained. It's going to be Louisiana 26-11-280.
0: Stand by. D5, go ahead with the second 26.
1: It's going to be Louisiana 26-920-9658, repeating 920-9658. I'm showing an active protective border between those two. Can you confirm that?
0: Stand by.
2: I'm Richard doing John Bradley of Nashville.

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1: Wilmore 26, out of Louisiana, 121-19614, repeating 121-19614, on a guy subject, showing she has an active through the PD. Can you see what they want to do with that? It's just saying to issue a summons.
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0: Yeah, Drew.
1: Okay, this location will be en route to the jail with 28 from Stealth Team and we're waiting for him.
0: 10-4, 2057.

0: 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We have a signal 24 at 5952 Highway 784. 5952 Highway 784, 53-year-old male patient, stepped his head, very dizzy, losing consciousness, requesting EMS. EMS, your run number is going to be 0723.
1: Second one.
0: 2058.

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1: SP 22, Savannah.
0: Thank you.
1: 6 West, 3284 is the address. Traffic stop post mailbox. Texas, Papa Foxtrot Hotel, 5981. 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Be just east of EJ's.
0: Simple.

0: putting it comes back on a white 2021 Jeep. Registration expires February 2026 to Amy Davenport out of Woodville, Texas.
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1: Also check 29 through FDs on the Russian ship.
2: Back on that 28.
0: If they're on a 2020 Ram pickup grand color.
2: That's four, man. What about the insurance?
0: I think it's confirmed.
2: And four.
3: Could you speak with Nashade Grant? She'll be in a blue Chevy. She has on a black shirt and some light color blue jeans. She wants to speak with you in reference to a disturbance that happened at McFarland's.

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1: Or can you send out an address, Riverside?
2: 10-4 Delaware 28. That address is going to be 5952 Highway 784, 5952 Highway 784.
1: Where are you from, Iraq?
3: 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And now they have them.

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1: it. 10-4.
0: Give me 10-15 with the Russian subject. I'll be in Rapid DC.
1: Ten four break, negative 54. Class E echo on the white subject, status is suspended. 1050 locals.

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1: Tom Adams, can you please close out that traffic stop on Meadows? 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
4: Ten six I 20 eastbound 43 with Texas X ray Sierra Charlie 4934. XSC 4934 Texas on a black BMW 430.

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1: 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Good. 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
1: Putting that.
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1: 2-4. Next, 21. 21.
3: 7628-1030, Highway 494. 1030, Highway 494, front of activation is going to be a kitchen door, no key holder contacted.
4: Josh and Emily Crow of the Wally. Prior to 2027, flights are to include the 26 to Class A Go to Clayton Crow prior to 2028. 1050
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4: I'm going to be out of the Signal 18 in the event center annex parking lot.
0: Recently be annexed?
4: Yeah.
0: 10-4.
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0: Oh, 4. 10-4.

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US 71 and 480. I'll be out with the Sheriff's Department on traffic stop.

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0: 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It's on a blue Toyota pickup.
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0: 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He's waiting for a license operator to show up.
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0: Yes, ma'am. Did you copy our traffic? We're clear.
1: No, ma'am.
0: Copy that. Thank you. 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
1: 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Just standing by until the license driver left.
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0: 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Your point, sir.
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0: 26, I'm on 34. Received a call pinging at 1337 Washington Street, 1337 Washington Street. Female subject told SO that a male subject was at her residence tearing up items causing a disturbance. She disconnected the line before it can be transferred over. Attempting to call her back now to get more information.
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1: Hey, y'all rolling to get Rush.
0: Yeah, but we got somebody rolling to go get it.
1: Hey, for feature traffic. Yeah, four.
0: Hey, MT, and just pull in front of my unit and leave the fire department room to park right there.
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1: Sorry, 153. Take down Louisiana 28. Yankee 394-421. Yankee 394-421.
0: 10-4.
2: 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You guys are right on.

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1: 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That's 012-01-5576. Derek, thank you.
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2: He was on Clay White to Taylor Schmidt. Spiders 9 of 26.
1: Right, clear. Okay, you cut out on the first part. What kind of vehicle to come back to?
2: We're showing a 2011 Buick Enclave White to a Taylor Schmidt.
1: 10-4, if you would log it down, it's parked here behind Zuali Express Care.
2: C21. Your 28 comes back on a white 2007 Pontiac G6 that expires in 2027 to Allie Reed out of Conroe. Insurance is confirmed.
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2: 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We referenced a 911 phone call. NPSR received several phone calls. They're not saying anything and disconnecting the line. It's pinging in between 420 Siron and 702 East 5th. It's pinging between those two addresses.
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0: Headquarters. Great, we get the tower change on that vehicle. They're on their way. I'll be 10-8. And if you want to take down that plate, Purple Heart 111.
5: Yeah, and Buena Drive.
6: 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Can you handle that crash at LA 8 Rochelle Road, please?
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0: 1542 dispatch. 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
1: Copy.
2: I don't know if you can be my traffic, my handheld had died. I'm 10-8, that vehicle's tires been changed. It was Texas Purple Heart Plate 1111.
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1: Tipper.
0: They advise we do have NFD and MPH en route. MPSO advised they could hear someone saying they may have fallen.
2: Tipper.
1: Closest, he's not violent.

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1: Two.

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1: 420 Syrod and 702 East Fifth.

Louisiana 877 Hotel, Whiskey Kilo, 877 HWK. I'm on black SUV.

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0: 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All units be 10-8.
1: 10-4.

0: 2916.
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2: 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I'm about, I'm gonna stop here in Coldwater.

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0: 10-4, go ahead.
1: 5 George Alpha, Kilo, Romeo, Boy, Kilo, David, 9 George, John, 224948. Need a receipt?
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1: 5, Golf, Alpha, Kilo, Romeo, Bravo, Kilo, Delta, 9, Golf, Juliet, 224948, showing no record. 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
0: No, it's code 4. They just bought it today. They've got insurance, all the paperwork with it. It's out of Texas. I'm going to be 10-8. Everything is code 4.
1: 10-4.

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1: 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I'm going to be out with 252 Golf Romeo Kilo, Louisiana 28252 Golf Romeo Kilo, Cherry Street and Sabine Street.
2: 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Zombie Louisiana 012-507-216. 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

0: Go ahead.
1: Let it go to Arizen McBride of Suwali. 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It is valid. 10:55:29.
0: 10-4, verbal warning back tonight.
1: 10-4, give me 21, please. 10-7-3-26.
0: Go ahead.
1: 28 comes back on a black 2023 Dodge that expires in 2028. The Francesca Holmes and Christiana Jones out of Pleasant Hill. And
0: there's 10-4, can you run a Louisiana 26? 013-024-968. 013-024-968.

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Near Fort Jessup, coming into Manny, with lights.

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1: 278 Alpha Victor Sierra, come back to 2008 Chevy Subaru, tan in color. Big Carroll subject. 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
4: 4300 block of North Boulevard with Louisiana 739 Kilo Charlie Bravo, 739 KCB.

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6: 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Repeating, 131-19271.
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1: Hello?
0: Yeah, with that vehicle, it's going to be Texas X-Ray Tango X-Ray 2769. 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
1: 10-4, Lexington Pack on a gray 2026 Nissan that expires in December of 2027 to Ian Holdings out of Tulsa.
0: Ian Holdings.

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0: Air Mate Air Crew. Louisiana 26, you heard Captain.
1: Go ahead.
0: 003-177-309.
1: 26 o'clock echo to James Smith out of the Wally that expires in 2028. It is done. There is the IC. Just a couple flyers for speeding out of Manny.
2: 10-4.

0: Leech 378, back 10-8.
1: That's over, mate.
0: Hey, mate.
1: Please visit the class echo to Gina Marcel out of Manny. Expect 2032. It is valid. Still a little.
0: Hey, I'm back tonight.
1: Good work.
0: 26 to being back tonight.

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2: There's just people sitting by the car talking.
0: 10-4, Ms. Bradley calls stating it's her neighbor and he's aware of the curfew at 10, but he's disobeying it, so she's paranoid and wants us to patrol.

0: 126, 10-4. Let me give him a 21 to verify if it is the full extradition.
1: Jimmy, Star Report, 261 Golf, Whiskey Hotel.
2: Yeah, that's 161 Golf Whiskey Hotel.
1: That's where you
3: 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Yeah.

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0: 101, man.
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0: Two more things.
2: Comes back on a silver 2015 Ford that expires in 2027 to Christopher Parker, Maureen. Insurance is confirmed.
0: Mm-hmm.

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1: Short and trailer lights. 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He lives right there for him.
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0: 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Jordan and Pavy refers to fireworks.
1: We're 26 out of Louisiana, 13266306. 13266306, Louisiana.
0: Also, you're supposed to be on R6 court call.

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1: 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We're just standing by for a licensed driver.

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I-49 southbound to 94, Charlie 648465, C648465, white Dodge Ram.

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1: Alright.
0: Yes, sir. We don't have signal out here, but we need another transport. They have to go on for DWI.
1: 10-4-26-12-51 equals.
2: What's the address?
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2: Yeah, I'm on 191 just outside G-Town.
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0: It's going to be the boat launch at the end of Skyhawk Drive.
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3: 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It is clear local clear NCIC.
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1: Traffic stop near the intersection of 5th and St. Denis. We got a temporary plate 222-84001, repeating 222-84001.
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1: Traffic stop Highway 6 towards Shady Grove. 28 on the vehicle is going to be Yankee 336656. Yankee 336656.
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1: Go ahead.
0: The 28 comes back on a gray 2011 Mitsubishi that expires in 2027 to Amber Carroll Mini. Insurance is confirmed.
1: Foot here at Mini Storage. I got a storage unit that's half rolled up. That vehicle's parked here. I don't see anybody around it.
0: 10-4.
1: Okay, Sway.
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1: Good.
0: 2023 Ford pickup Silver to Ryan Harper. Trip that expired in 6 of 24. It is expired.
1: Gentlemen.

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1: Intersection of Highway 9 and Harlan Road, take down Louisiana 28, 593 Juliet, November Delta, 593 JND.

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1: A vehicle appears to have had a flat. It's going to be unit number 62 that is open. It still has furniture in it. Doesn't appear to be any damages to the unit. Be back tonight.
0: Good work.

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1: 35.
0: Have a route to the area of Sylvan and Cary. Sylvan and Cary, reference to fireworks.
1: Pretty
2: cool. Lieutenant 5-8, Echo, 761-0348, 761-0348, showing suspended on a Williams subject, Symphony Locals.
1: Yeah, hello.

0: Please investigate.
1: Call me.
0: 10-4. I think I'm going to go to 201 Franklin Drive, Converse, 201 Franklin. They're in the project. She advises there is a white male in a red Mustang. He is leaned up, like, trying to block someone's car in the parking lot. She said that he's parked kind of in front of their house, and he's sketchy.
1: Say, I'm past Oak Hill on Texas Highway. 20, where are you at?
2: For a boil?
1: Oh. Yes, sir. Jim. Jim, I need to hit a Converse. Jim. I'm turning around by BJ's.
3: 10-4-12-20, did you copy that?
4: Timbo,
1: be interrupted.
5: 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Trailer tags Lima 976136, L976136 in Louisiana. See if that comes back to you.

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1: Cool.
0: Thanks for 60.
1: 60.
0: For sure, I'm coming back to Brian Sanders. I don't want to.
1: Just for one passing Collins Road, when I get up to I-49, I'm going to shut it down.
0: Okay.

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2: Good work.

0: Yeah, mate, go ahead.
1: I got a report of possible gunshot on in the East Georgia area. I asked my cop to possibly be fireworks, and they were adamant that it was gunshot. So, just in the East Georgia Avenue area.
0: Ten four, we'll be in Rifle area.

0: 26 for D. What's the address of that last call, and did you say it's possible gunshots there?
1: It's going to be East Georgia.

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1: 04.
2: MASL here. In the area, East Georgia.
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0: numbers.
1: Simple. 12 Spangles, Engine 28, 468, Foxtrot, Quebec, X-ray. 468, Foxtrot, Quebec, X-ray.
2: What y'all got in John Burst?
0: Suspicious vehicle.
2: Simple. I'm 297 East Georgia.
3: Simple.
0: 26 is being sim traffic.
3: Four meals.
0: I'm about to pull up.
3: That's back to Daryl O'Neill. Says he lives on South Armour Street.
1: Simple.
0: Well, is the vehicle running?
1: 1050.
0: The caller wants me to a deputy.

0: Eric calling East Georgia.
1: She said that she could hear them from the East Georgia area.

0: she was asked if she thought it might be fireworks, and she was adamant that it was not.
1: Several.

0: It's fireworks. Yeah, 10-4, I'm looking at them now here on Lawrence.
1: Yeah, mate, so that's going to be here on Caledonia. It's going to be fun.
2: 10-4, I copy that.

0: 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I'm heading back to D.C.
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2: 26 for the white male is going to be 01277600005. 01277600005, Louisiana.
1: 10-4, he is valid. 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
2: Civil.
0: 21, Spain, I'm back tonight.
1: 10-4.
3: Incense, same traffic.

0: 喂，it's gonna be banned in these two subjects that we got. Campbell.
1: All units coming to 98-10-8. He's moving the vehicle out of the roadway. He's having a conversation with somebody that lives here in the housing area.

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0: 280 Sheriff's Office. We're going to be 1045 Louisiana Self Storage right here by Tim's.
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0: available units, get a couple of the road this way to Texas.
1: Where is he at?
2: He stayed at Texas Street. He didn't state exactly where.
0: Texas Street. Yeah, we're on Texas.
3: Falcon 2 on route.
0: We're called for, just got disturbances across the street, and we're dealing with some in the parking lot.

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1: over here by this pawn shop.

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0: Yeah, 71 at 71, Louisiana 962188, 962188, Louisiana license on a gray Dodge pickup.
1: Traffic stop, Highway 6 at the Exxon. Stand by for 28.
2: Okay.
1: Texas trailer tag 141856. Texas trailer tag 141856.
2: Okay.
3: Again, 134-11006. Interesting. The Texas is up.
2: Hello.
1: The 28 on the vehicle is going to be Texas Tango Sierra Kilo 2064. Tango Sierra Kilo 2064.
2: Goodbye.

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1: 29.
0: Got a Texas DO when you're ready.
1: Okay.
0: Texas DO 01342723. That's 01342723. Thomas, right. Wesley Thomas.
1: 10-4, also be advised, try the tag is showing no record. Charlie Tank was showing no record through Texas.
2: 410.
0: Oh.

0: Negative 29, just also be advised. Tango's here at Kilo 2064. Coming back to 2016 Toyota pickup, black in color. Status is valid.
1: Yeah, well.

0: 再说呀。
1: Right.
0: Leslie Soucek is eligible, 10th level.
1: Yeah, well.

0: 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LA 28, familiar lane.
1: Yeah, with a motorcycle, 1028, 1048.
0: Blue jeans, white helmet.

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0: 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LA 28, Kisatchie Lane, 835 Hotel Charlie Golf, 835 HCG, Black Expedition.
1: Hello.
2: Hey. Get on it just yet. 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

0: 1029, come down here. Right here in the Family Dollar parking lot.
1: 29 copies.
2: I just copies.

0: Ain't no call open up on this yet. There's nothing going on yet, but we're just going to make friends.
1: 10-4.

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0: Charlie 28, east and from the Evangeline Bank. 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That's a red Toyota pickup.

0: Farnsworth.
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0: 10.6 out of Louisiana, 132-477-60, 132-477-60. Can you see if there is a phone number connected to that, so maybe a parent?
1: Ten four, that's 10:50. No emergency contact on that one.

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0: Send me an XL for Louisiana, Yankee 453050, fly 453050. He has two flaps and doesn't have a contact proof pants.
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0: Bye.

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Here's one prior out of our office from 2022 for a seatbelt violation, clear on 29.

0: Beverly Rise, please. 159 Beverly Rise, please. It'll be in reference to a runaway juvenile, approximately 13 years of age. He has a history of running away. His mother, Justice Watchner, stated that he's about 4'7 in height, black hair, dark brown eyes, and he has on all red, including his shoes and curly hair. She stated he went up the street about 20 minutes ago, hasn't returned.
1: 10-4.

0: Jack Street. 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
1: 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Got a serious XM alert of a crash.
0: And Bobby,

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1: 10-4.
0: Go ahead and handle that.
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can you check the area of Jefferson University? Jefferson University received a 911 phone call advising of a possible signal 20 in that area, unable to get them back online.

0: up at headquarters. I just came down Jefferson and then across the section of the university in Rapides, UTL, on that Sigma 20.
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0: 205753. 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
0: 1050,
1: now see what
0: we're aware of. A regular civil small vehicle, ma'am. It's going to be north before we get to Walmart. That's going to be on off the roadway. Civil is going to be about all of the area in there. No one is ad lib.
1: 10-4.
2: 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And that vehicle's been there since yesterday evening.

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0: 684 at Manly Road. It's going to be Louisiana 28, 874 Juliet Echo Delta, 874 JED. It's going to be on a white Nissan SUV.
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1: US 84 at Ferry Road from Mississippi 28 Hotel, Tango Charlie 472, HTC 472, and a great load of Highlander.

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0: 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Should be up north.
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0: 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The 62A is going to be the Bethel Methodist Church, Zone 3 North Hall.
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0: US 425, mile post 77, the out abandoned vehicle 393, Hotel Whiskey Sierra, 393, Hotel Whiskey Sierra, white Jeep Cherokee.

Get her out to Front Street on the Briggs. Make contact with the farmer's market coordinator. She advised that there are several vehicles parked in the no parking areas that was meant for the farmer's market for today.

Headquarters 124. Able to make contact with the owner of the white Honda Civic. He's going to be working down on Front Street. I advised him that he was needing to move the vehicle. He's on his way. 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

Headquarters 124. Owner of the white Toyota RAV, she advised she's going to be about 30 minutes. She's going to come move her vehicle. Unable to find anything on the third vehicle, the Ford Expedition.

0: Good.
1: 62 ASI, point of activation would be Lake Street Photo Beam. 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

124. There's going to be no number for the owner of that other RAV. Owner's going to be a Jennifer Yant, out of Haughton.

0: Hayward.
1: Everything appears to be cold for here. 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I'll be back today.
0: Of course.

0: 62A and 62A is a circle in and clearance 354 Highway 6. 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
0: 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So if there's no injuries, nothing like that, then we can just go ahead and work ourselves.
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0: I'll do this with people. I've seen eight from Boston. Hey, give me a 30 with you, Trace.
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0: We're not on scene yet, but we're being advised by fire that we can cancel.
1: You said by who?
0: Fire department on scene. They advised that we could cancel it. It was only a lift assist.

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They're going to be in room 134.

0: Niagara, you got traffic?
1: 10-4, is this surviving the dead fire alarm pinging? I'm on the wrong channel. 10-72. Is this surviving of a fire alarm pending at 269 Salina Drive? 269 Salina Drive. It's going to be a smoke detector for the master bedroom. FD6 has been advised.
0: 10-4, you can go ahead and show me around.
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1: Up 269 Salina Drive. 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We just check everything out. And stand by. 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

0: Verizon Van Medical on 246 Blair Fletcher. 246 Blair Fletcher is going to be a juvenile having trouble breathing. Trauma 3 is going to be en route.
1: 10-4.

0: speak to the magazine. And Juwan Rice, you want to be right on the whole thing.
1: 10-4. Super.

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1: 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All these things should be cleared back in service.

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0: Sabine Sheriff's Office called requesting a speak to her about why her car has been parked on a bridge for 2 days.
1: 10-4.

0: There, CP4.
1: Alright.
0: So you're ready to receive a call on reference to a horse that was in the roadway, Ashland Road near the elementary school. Caller stated it went back into a yard at this time, but it wasn't loosened in the roadway.
1: Yeah, Paul.

0: 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What was that call on Ashland Road?
1: Forest in the elementary school.
0: 10-4, Ben Rupp.

0: 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It's suspended class EFO 825-2084-825-2084 on the Damien subject. 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
1: Ten-four, negative 29.
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0: 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US 171 in Jet Road, Louisiana, 850 Delta Delta, 850 DDD on a YGMC Yukon.
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1: The 28 I gave y'all is going to be a swap tag. The correct 28 is going to be Mike 090829.
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You'll make contact with an Anicia Tucson. She advised that there are missing items from her unit.

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1: Northbound at the 83, 619 Golf Zulu Charlie, 619 GZC, a Silver Camry.

0: 30, go ahead.
1: 139 southbound, going to be unknown state, 28 Sierra Hotel, India Victor Alpha 3, SHIVA 3, stand by for state.
0: 10-4.
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1: In 4. He said he would be in room.
0: Careful.
2: Four, 5, I'm at route. I'm headed there, sir.
0: 10-4.

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1: Amp 1.
0: I'm going 1097.
1: Did request first responders from Miss Allie Rhea. She denied. I asked the female caller if she needed the first responders. She stated no.
2: F-15 to me.
1: Go ahead.
2: Yes, ma'am. Can you go ahead? The second party also has wounds too.
3: Yes, 19F1, I'm still heading to you. I'm probably about 10 minutes out.
2: Okay, 4.

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1: 16 hour, just up the hill. I'm gonna try to get him moved, Bobby.
2: Yes, sir.

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1: Okay.

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1: 28, Louisiana, 551, Julia, Charlotte, Kilo, 551, JCK. 28 will be out of Louisiana, 26 will be out of Louisiana, Class Echo, 01268-7223, 01268-7223.

0: 142 northbound, Zulu 697035, the 697035.
1: Yes, sir. Confirm the route, now, please stay for it.

0: 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I'll be going 10-8.
1: Sounds good. 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

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He has been seen carrying a car.

0: 37. 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I'm responsible male subject CK at Common.
1: Triple. 15, nice shot, Calvin.
2: She seen where he was in the area of Sanford and Dixie Street, and he turned right there at, right there on the side of the church, Rock Island Baptist Church. So I don't know if that's Ellis Street or what street that is.

0: I think I'm going to be the closest to that. I'm right here north of 140. You want me to head that way?
1: Yeah, I'm in Kentucky right now doing 21S of these areas.
2: En route as well, coming from Promise Hall 117.
3: And the caller advised he checked on his father earlier this morning, and then when he came at time of call, that's when he saw the weapon and his father on the porch.
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Roger, Route 64. Get your ass to the four-way, have a signal 18, it's going to be a 2014 Charger, black in color, just drove down in the roadway.

0: one of the centrals. You could have some personnel out beside the building. 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
1: Fine,
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1: Just for calling him.
0: Joint 16, 10-8.
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1: 10-4.
2: That's on callback. Pinging air speed, parking lot of the elementary school. You're the only city unit.
3: I know I'm all busy right now.
2: You can tell.

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1: 10:50, but me and 30 have it.
0: 10:15, I guess. Can you take me off?
2: 10:4. Yeah. Could you be a route for that power span Parkway Road, larger, in reference to a significant red pickup truck? Should be a white male. She advised he looked like he may be 14, was driving reckless, and she requested speak with an officer.

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0: 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Traffic stop in front of Black Lake Club Road on Highway 9 with Louisiana 206 Bravo Romeo Golf 206 BRG.
1: One time he was outside on the yard. He said he had called. Went around the school. I don't see nothing.
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1: 563 Julia Bravo Victor Jose to 2012 Toyota black and color flags are clear. Status is valid on the Allen subject. 50 kilos per 9.
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0: Nice. So 31, go ahead with your traffic. Temple.

0: 142 northbound. Louisiana temp tag 22483837. 22483837.
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0: you call for?
1: Can you give us that cross street again on Willow Glen?
2: 36. It's going to be across of 7th Street, Willow Glen, and 7th Street. It's going to be near the bus stop. Looks like you guys passed it. You'll have to go across and come back up.

0: the location given. We do not see any patient. Is there any other updated info?
1: 36. That's all the caller gave. We'll try giving them a call back, see if we get further. Stand by.
0: 1136 received. In the meantime, we'll drive around trying to locate.

0: Telecom, be advised, we've driven both south and north of the address given and still have not located any patients.
1: Copy that, 36. I'm on the phone with the Refuge 911 now, trying to call the caller back, and we're not getting any answer, so stand by. I'm trying to find out for you.
0: 36 received.
2: It's B-26 just left. Sheriff's office headed that way.
3: To get him to pass him, and he stuck his whole body out the window, started screaming and hollering and sticking in the finger. Going southbound on I-49, fixing the pass up. Highway 175 exit, going southbound on I-49.
0: 239 copy.
4: 239 copy.

0: near 8th Road. 186 Juliet Victor Lima. 186 JVL to White Honda.
1: .144 northbound, about with Arkansas temporary tag, Delta Bravo 879-459, DB 879-459 out of Arkansas. Shows expired June 2nd of this year.
2: So far.

0: Did we get a color of the CMV southbound on 49?
1: An 18-wheeler with a blue box trailer. Blue box trailer.
0: Simple. I guess if I read the comments, I would see that, wouldn't I?
1: So the Northern units, just be advised, the original caller just exited off to Highway 175. The 18-wheeler is no longer following them.
0: I'll be looking for it.
1: 10-4.
2: Go ahead.
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1: 10-4.
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0: 239. That 28 comes back to a 2010 Nissan, silver in color, registered to a Tamario Jones out of Shreveport. Shows to be valid, clear to nines.
1: Just one.
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3: This is 26. I have no signal out here. Can you give me a description of what he's wearing right now?
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1: 9 northbound, this is North 84 exit, Arkansas, Bravo Mike Alpha, 62 Whiskey, BMA 62W, on a black Camry.
0: 10-4.

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1: Show me all traffic 171 northbound. I'll be north pump station Zulu 582-827, Zulu 582-827, Louisiana 26, 857-6387, 857-6387, Louisiana.

0: Someone have her.
1: It was 582-827 is a black 2017 Ram pickup from Reed Justin Heyman of Leesville. Expires May 2022. Logs are clear. Insurance is confirmed. Your 26 cross Delta to Reed Heyman of Leesville. Expires 2020.
2: That is valid. You have a number.
3: 16 Sabine, I'm on and out.
1: 10-4.

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0: Okay. You're getting out of the Soda Street School Gymnasium with Mark 795, Louisiana.
1: Careful.
2: He wrote that Alegria is requesting a deputy, stating that the subject at the altercation at Busy B is en route to her address to retrieve his belongings. She wants a deputy present to keep the mess down.
3: 10-4.

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To me, my non-food, even if I've come back to, or if we share these people back and tell us, like, the clear.

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0: No answer on multiple callback attempts. 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Speaking at 190 Herman Wilson Road, 190 Herman Wilson Road.
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1: 146 northbound, Louisiana. 786 Echo Foxtrot November. 786 EFN.
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1: The first one is the victim, Shanika Farnell, Texas 26, 449-38624, 449-38624. Her date of birth is 08-1779. Let me know when you're ready for the other one.
0: And four, go ahead.
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1: Go ahead.
0: 10-4, just be advised, we're going to have a call holding on the north end at 4819 Highway 3276, 4819 Highway 3276. We received a call from an alarm company advising that a panic alarm was going off at this residence. They were in contact with the key holder. I'm attempting to get in contact with them now.
1: Enjoy, 231.
2: Go ahead, sir.
1: 220.
2: About to turn on 3015.
1: 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Hear that panic alarm.
3: Devil. 2-2-9-2-8, I can take that call on the panic alarm.
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7: 148 northbound Texas Victor Sierra Juliet 4830 VSJ 4830.

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1: Southbound Louisiana 386 Juliet Victor India 386 JVI. Correction on that 28. It's going to be 386 Juliet Yankee India JYI.
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0: units are going to be 10-8. Victims being transported to LSU. We'll be in the area trying to attempt to locate this subject. Grandmother said he could be anywhere in town.
1: 10-4.
2: Attempting to make contact with the city as well. Boy, it's going to be unknown 28. Just only description is going to be a white Chevy pickup.
0: She wants to add something to this paper.
3: 10-4.
4: I already checked out the relay there.
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Calling to Overland, service off of Natchitoches. Just doing a short flight today, just looking around. 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
1: Sounds good.
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0: I'm using the route to Washington Street, Almond Road, Nevada, Suzanne area. Got a Sigma 21 of a college described as a racing four-wheeler. Just driving fast on the roadway. Described as being wide open. It will like for it to come to a stop if you can locate them.
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1: Stay well.

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1: 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Also, Class B for Mr. Willie is going to show status as valid.
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0: Friday night. 140 southbound, Louisiana, 549 Foxtrot X-Ray Hotel, 549 FXH.
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0: Stephanie, 33 traveler, 494, didn't observe Dodge operating on the roadway. I'm timing on that vehicle, gonna be 10-8-10-98. You can close that out.
1: 10-4.
0: Said you were taking that 14 now?
1: 10-4, I got it.
0: 10-4.

0: F-15 speed, that 20, it's going to be Louisiana Mike, 945, Mike, 945, 00, Louisiana.
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0: 945.
1: Right, 94500 comes back on a 2026 Ford. It's white in color. Chesapeake Prime Swap 2030 to Angelique Willis out of Ville Platte. Insurance is confirmed.
0: Two of them.

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1: Yeah, Vosas.
0: Louisiana 26 plus FOC Tommy Willis of Hill Flat expires in 2032. Status is valid. 56 locals and fires.
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0: 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The black male might be Devontae Driver. He's got a warrant through our agency.
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2: 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The park manager said that at this time the altercation was over. They did put them outside of the park and they are currently in the parking lot on the road trying to fight.

0: I've got that Devontae driver in custody for his act of 29, and I'll be en route to MPDC. 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
1: Temple.
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0: Forge 3.
1: Earlier 465, yeah, with two. First one's gonna be Florida 911 Delta Foxtrot 911 D. What kind of plate it's gonna be? It's gonna be on a black Tundra. Second vehicle is going to be a silver sedan with Texas Sticks.
2: We're 988, patient review.
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1022 to the Adventure Park. Subject did leave in a gorgeous 2021 Nissan Rogue. 28 is 452 Hotel Yankee Charlie that comes back to his James Upshaw of Boulder City. That the driver is intoxicated and everything. Thank you.

0: 48, as soon as all these vehicles get out the way, we'll be rolling towards our post. There's a lot going on out here.
1: 10-4, I understand. Thank you for keeping me updated.
2: Now set the altercation at the Adventure Park on Carter Street. The call of the subject is intoxicated. At the 2021 Nissan Rogue,

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ADC 124627. 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Classy.

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1: Roland 28-930 Hotel Whiskey Hotel. 930 Hotel Whiskey Hotel, Louisiana.
0: That's a silver 2009 Chevrolet Impala. Christine Beard of Manning. Expires 2027. Flags are clear. Insurance is confirmed. Ready.
1: Careful. I'm 10-8.

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1: Unit, calling for Rhythm, can you send out your traffic?
0: CP4, 10-10-10-22.
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0: Can you route to 6832 Highway 6 El Camino RV Park and speak of the Kathy subject in reference to her trailer and the belongings inside of the trailer? Refer to law number 26SO10044. She stated that she just got out of the hospital to pick up her trailer and was told that if she found something suspicious in it, to give us a call. She advised that she possibly may have found drug paraphernalia item.
1: Simple, ma'am. Being route, check it out.

0: Go ahead.
1: Can I have the last five of this case that he's arrested on and felony coordination?
0: The case number is 10492, 10492. That felony court date is September 8,
2: 9, 8. B2. Okay, is this a warrant that we put out?
1: 10-4 is an arrest warrant, sir.
2: Okay, the case number is going to be 12378. 12378.
1: Felony court date is September 8th at 9 a.m.
2: Okay.

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1: And give you drill and routing.
0: One to Slager one.
1: Go ahead.
0: You want me to roll the truck out of the way?
1: 10-4, just in case, yes.
0: 10-4, 911, show me the station, half of that one.

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0: Tonight.

Smart Road, Lot 12 off of Highway 468 for a camper and woods fire. 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

0: 25. 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
1: Tipworth, there was a disturbance between Larry Snow Sr. and Jr., and you invited Larry Snow Jr. to leave for the day?
2: Tipworth, he complied. He said he's not going to come back over the day.
1: Tipworth.
2: Let's show me back in the camera.
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0: The vote was hardly 8 to 2 minutes. This ballot 1050 prior, 1029, check on the Daniels.

0: 19.
1: So 145 southbound, it's going to be near the construction. It's a signal 18, a gray Chevy pickup truck that has run out of gas.
0: Nineteen, sir. I'm about to go 10-8. I can head that way. I've got a gas can with gas in it.
2: 10-4, man. I appreciate it.

0: Sheriff's Office, VP 39. Route to 392 west of Snowmeck. Have reports of a fire burning up to the road.
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1: 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Stand by, I'm gonna make contact.

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0: But I guess I'm 10.97. 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He's hauling a trailer. It's not this worth or something.
1: 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Next to 132.
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0: Gulf Med Express on the phone. They're advising that there has been a fight breakout over there. Can you tell me if that's true or not?
1: It was verbal altercation. You can disregard. We got it taken care of.

0: Yeah, 4-5.
1: It was 412-316 to the great 2011 GMC pickup to Jonah Powell with flooring. Expires August 2026. Flag for clear. Entrance is confirmed.
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1: Class Echoes, Jonah Powell of Belmont, expires 2030, status is valid, and 55 and locals.
0: Okay, well.

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1: 37.
0: Juvenile complaint at 865 Highway 1221. Call is advising she is having trouble with her 17-year-old juvenile mouthing off, cursing, and refusing to go to work. She stated that there's prior history and requesting assistance.
1: Stay for me, I'll be around.
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0: 33.
1: 219 Main Street, 219 Main Street. Caller advised there is a horse tied up across from that address at the fence with no water.
0: Painted a horse?
1: 10-4, it's going to be a tan and white horse that's tied up to a fence with no water. Attempted to make contact with the marshal, he's unavailable.
2: Four man, be advised, you are still on Leesville Channel.

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1: AC 11, be advised of a medical emergency at 144 Schoolhouse Road, apartment number 23, pregnant 25-year-old female, throwing up and shaking. SD1 is en route, NRC is en route.
2: CM4 Nation, I'm just at the same one for yesterday. I'm going to try to get a helmet.
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0: 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Sally Lynch Road off of New Road. EMS is coming from Canton. 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
1: Yes.
0: 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Can I get a read back on that, please?
1: 10-4.

0: 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That could, the last two on it could be golf November.
1: Stanford.
0: Golf November.
1: Stanford.

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1: 10-4, I copy 22 feet.

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1: Yeah, 4, go 4.
0: 10-4, 3-10, go 4.
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3: Echo, Manny. That's recorded by reckless driver. Somewhere here is a Sonic right now. It's going to be a blue Chevy Silverado. You got 1028 of Lewin. 797-036. 797-036. Caller stated that vehicle almost ran them off the road. They are somewhere near a Sonic.

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0: Out to 1165 Joshlin Pit Road for a woods fire. Vernon 911 tonight. Can I get you in route to 1165 Joshlin Pit Road for a woods fire? It is threatening a camper.
3: 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I corrected that statement, by the way.

0: Really, go, Arthur.
1: Hello, Arthur.
0: Oh, you're in route to Grand Bayou Resort. Speak with Calvin for now. He's going to be in a brown Avalanche, brown Chevy Avalanche at the beach. But it's going to be a signal 67 four-wheeler key stolen by his ex, Carrie Shaver, who's in a red Mazda 6. Both parties are still on scene in the parking lot at the beach area, Grand Bayou Resort.
1: 10-4, that's 10-4.

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0: 45 Bay, rolling 28, Louisiana, Zulu 735643. Zulu 735643. I'm going to have him shut down 171 southbound, just north of Bright Star Baptist Church.
1: Okay, well.

0: Yeah. Say which color the house was. There's a lot of houses.
1: We should have her on the line. We'll ask her.
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2: 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And is there a canine available?
0: Stand for.
3: 310 this way.
0: 310.
3: I would show my 7317 out on a separate incident on working your bike out of Hula Parish, reference to noting Savior. We're losing out a vessel 3677 Golf Foxtrot.
0: Cool.

0: 745.
1: You got the phone number? 134-35-354, Class A, go to the registered owner. It is from 2031. Personal status is valid. Have SP10 leaving the sheriff's office.
0: Yeah, boy.

0: 413 North Street. So I have since now. JIL, white Jeep Wrangler.
1: SB 20, Sabine. SB 20. Going down 1112 Antioch Church Road, middle subject in New York.
2: 24.
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0: Three ten. Are you finished with that license? 10:50. You're just gonna have to get dispatch. I'll put myself on for you. 317 dispatch.

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Also, I need you to run a 28 by Ben out of Mississippi when you're ready.

0: 5, November, Mike, Juliet, Foxtrot, 3, Delta, Echo, 2, Romeo, Hotel, 308150. Good copy.
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0: Everybody.
1: Everything's 1038 with this address. They're saying he's going to be at an address off of Texas. Be heading to that area.
0: Did they give you the numericals on Texas Street?

0: 21.
1: Yeah, was that warrant for you?
0: Stand by.

0: such as a matter of a domestic case, they can be recalled and changed to a 48 if you see them detained and arrest.
1: Simple.
2: The VIN is going to come back to a 2024 Hyundai Tucson, silver in color, to a flurry subject out of New Albany, Mississippi.
3: Just a vehicle description that they know of, that he's known to stay.
4: It's the 132. The license is going to be Golf Oscar Golf Indio Romeo Lima, and it's showing surrendered.
0: 10-4.

0: Morning. What's the vehicle description?
1: Campbell.
0: They're on Texas on foot. Pleasant Hill. I'm just going to be in the area. See if I can talk to a few people. Just turned back on the 175 off Antioch.

0: go ahead.
1: I don't have access to run anything in my unit. Is there a way that you can search, see if we got any associations with him on Texas Street?
0: Stand by, sir. I'm on the phone right now with the chief of police at Pleasant Hill. He should know.
2: Hello.

0: The white Toyota has been moved.
1: To Ann Ford, thank you.
2: Is the
3: SB20?
2: Good. Let's let you know, Chief Police, he's going to be en route to protect the street to speak with you.
3: We're going to be en route with him.
2: Give a name. I don't have the exact name or who the 28 might possibly come back to.
3: Careful.

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That car is coming out. Which one of y'all is supposed to be up there at that gate? Step 4, y'all two go walk around.

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1: AQ-15 dispatch.
2: Oh, yeah.
1: Back to Nate, we're warning issue. 10-4.

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0: Varnum. What was his last stroke for?
1: He's with the band. He's one of the singers.
0: Oh, do not let another vehicle down here. They cannot park down here.
1: 10-4.

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1: Be advised, Smith is not coming, but Tony Record Services is in route.
0: Cancel.

0: don't have a little custom see who drives the vehicle you're talking about.
1: She told me she didn't know the name, but she may tell you.

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I told him he can put his truck down there by one of those

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0: 10-4.
2: Trails. It's kind of burning on each side of the trail. But if it is, if that's what they're going to use as a fire lane, then it's not worth a not worth very much.
3: Simple.
4: Nolan's house.
2: We're going to check out where you hang out up here on Cool Street.
4: Simple.

0: the plant and talk to the plant. We have pulled out of there.
1: Okay, Temple, we stopped up at the house, the first house, on the, when we come down here.
2: Temple, which one's Joseph Freeze's house?
1: His mama's still on Texas Street there.

0: 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They were told to come through the gate.
1: You

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0: 10 on Rainy Street.
1: 2017, we got him. 10-15, one time, Blackman. Texas Street, 1860 Texas Street.
2: Are you advising you're out at 1860 Texas Street?
1: Tiffo, log 21, one black man, 10-15.
3: Hey, Sabrina, where are we at?
2: 10-4-17-26,
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0: Enforcement?
1: Yes, ma'am. He confirmed that's our subject from the domestic.

0: to 124.
1: Four, sir, that is confirmed.
2: Okay.
1: SP 8.
2: Can you call and contact SP 16 and notify her to recall her warrant change to 48?
1: In four.
2: Well, thank you. Let me know when she gets it back.
1: 10-4.

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1: The only subject that's coming up is Luke Boudreau, 330 of 2010. Luke McGinn Boudreau.

monitor. To check the area of 720 St. Maurice Lane, 720 St. Maurice Lane. Received a 911 hang-up call, unable to get the caller back on the line.

0: Okay.
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0: And he checked to see if SB-16 completed the CAS report on the system.
1: Before I have it back open right now, I added SB-20 to the call.
0: Simple, thank you.
2: That was 9-20, parking lot at the beach at Grand Valley Resort via blue Toyota Camry and a white truck. No injuries.
3: Simple.

0: 37, sir, you copy?
1: I can't now. Do you need some assistance on that?
0: No paperwork, sir.
1: Simple. Don't forget about your AED.
0: Thank you. Description.
2: The only one down there. That black one.
0: 10-4.

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1: 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Tony's at 1097 down here. Hello.

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2: 12, Sabine, I'm in route with him.
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3: 21, Sabine, back 10-8.
1: 10-4.
4: 8-12. I'm going to stop my dispatch and pick up the victim notification. I'll meet you out at the DC.
2: Kimber, when you get there, can you text me the charges? That way I can put them in CAD.
4: 10-4.
0: 20-8. Did day shift do a victim notification when they were out there earlier?
4: Yeah, 10-4. I'm going to pick it up and bring it to you at the DC.
0: 10-4. Thank you.
1: SPA, be advised, 26 is headed over to the DC with the paperwork.
4: Hey, for ma'am, thank you.

Okay, I'll be going to connect that stuff. It said it was able to provide valid progressive insurance and all the recent dealership paperwork from Cannon Auto Sales in Mississippi.

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2: 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Mike Bravo Yankee 7223, Texas.
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0: All Caney, Knight, Evans, and Bulldog District 1 units are going to be clear. Forestry right now is saying an attempt to put a line around this.
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1: It's going to be Louisiana, Zulu, 311-486. Zulu, 311-486.
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I-49 northbound, taking a 85 Bravo exit. Texas 28 X-ray, Hotel Kilo, 4288. XHK 4288, out of Texas on a gray enclave.

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0: 23 Ray River, I got 26 information on that driver, that first vehicle, whenever you're ready.
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0: It's going to be Louisiana Class E, 011-282-203. 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
1: Red River to double R 23. Four star. That first 26 comes back up a Class P to a Jonathan Plunkett of Montgomery, Louisiana. Personal status is valid. Expiration is 20/28. No NCIC, no 29. Your second 26 that comes back up a Class E to Chardet McHenry of Winfield, Louisiana. Personal status is valid. 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
1: Hi, Glenn.
0: I would take from his residence and route to the neighbor's house. 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

0: 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On out with Louisiana. 427 Hotel Alpha Mike. 427 Hotel Alpha Mike. Just on a black GMC Yukon.
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1: Sir, that class echo is suspended for written promises on fees. 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Does not possess a valid class echo. Sir, can you 10-4?
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0: with you in South Drive. We're in South Drive for a single 20. Truth be called, advise it's a white SUV and a blue SUV. No engines, no roadway blockage.
1: Go for it.

0: in front of the home, hurting herself. Can you proceed, go to?
1: Two four, sir. Dispatch calling you.
2: Man, I've got
0: 26 and 28.
2: Go ahead,
0: 22. Ma'am, I don't need a readback. Do I have any other traffic?
2: The 427 Hotel Alpha Mike is showing cancel plate voluntary surrender on a Chevy Impala.
0: 10-4, it's Hotel Alpha Whiskey. I apologize. Hotel Alpha Whiskey. I ran him.
2: 10-4. SOC, do we have a unit that can go with this FR5?

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1: Check was 133.

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1: Go ahead.
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0: Myself in 321 out at Larkinger Bike in Coria Parish in reference to boat and safety. I have a Louisiana vessel 3107 Foxtrot Tango.
2: Something has been notified in route.
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2: Have you advised the unit is this way?
1: 10-4, he said it, that he and Rob said it. I want to assist him out to your location.
2: Yeah.
3: What white feet have?
4: 10-4, 10-15 at 18-24.
0: Three, 2-4, dispatch.
1: 3-2-4.
0: Show myself in 316 out on Spring Bayou of Oils Parish in reference to boating safety.
1: 10-4.
0: 8, please.
1: Go ahead.
0: LA 3856 Echo Golf. LA 3856 EG.

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1: This is SB 50 Sabine.
2: SB 50.
1: Mm-hmm. Did they say to cancel us, me coming out?
2: That's what FR5 is requesting.
1: 10-4.

0: 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Again, 324 GNB.
1: Cool.

0: 35 to headquarters. Advise I'm ready for 28 of vehicle number 2.
1: Okay, send the one.
0: Two-four, Juliet, Mike, Papa. 224, JMP.
1: 10-4.

0: 545.
1: Yes, ma'am. I'll be 1098 from the stop en route to the women's facility. Start mileage 156927. 156927.
0: It works.

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0: 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You mean 21.
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0: Have one.
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0: 吗？
1: She said she witnessed a gray Kia back into a white GMC in the area of front and two line.
2: Yes, ma'am. Can you fax that warrant over to the VC?
1: For?
3: She's been routed to 825 Plains Drive. 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Stand by for a description of the vehicle.
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1: Good morning.

0: What's the next city court date?
1: It's going to be August the 18th. August the 18th.
0: Thank you.
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0: 191 El Camino, signal 18, Louisiana 944, Juliet, Sierra Zulu. 944, Juliet, Sierra Zulu.
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2: Yes, ma'am, I'm not... And then Mahler is going to be 156-935.
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2: 2012 Nissan Altima four-wheel flight to LaWanda Dixon of Harrisburg. Fire is 428 flight for Sheldon Cook. Apparently it's been all day.
1: 10-4, it's about a foot. It's about a foot off of the white fog line. 1090 back 1080.

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0: 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McNeil Road off the Lakeside Loop, go ahead.
1: 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She advises that there is a subject there that is wearing a sprinkler onto the road, a ditch, and a rope in the road.
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1: Good one.

Issued animal control summons 0229 to Felicia Lene Ortega, DOV 1586, Texas OLN 16509112, for one count dangerous dog biting of a human. Dog has been seized for 10 days and routed back to the shelter. All parties are 10-8, 1098.

0: simple, man. That's going to be a police jury matter. There's no RS on that. She needs to contact the police jury. If she calls back and she doesn't want to speak to a deputy, it's not illegal to put water on the road.
1: Cody, where are you at? Go back to the north end of the riverbank. Everybody else, go back down there by the stage.
2: Tempo.

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Police juries have to regulate that.

0: on the line. It was a caller at this time advising of a signal 99 heading south on Highway 71-85. He's unable to give a 28 on the vehicle, but it's going to be a black SUV with a loud exhaust, wide chrome looking wheels. He advised that he was, again, signal 99.
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0: Okay. Hold on just one second. Red River to Red River EMS, Red River to Red River Fire, double R 21. Red River to Red River EMS, Red River to Red River Fire, double R 21. We have a signal 24 at 178 Croft Road in Martin. Possible heart attack, female patient.
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